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0: 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Playing back your voicemail messages at 844-258-8RNB.
1: Hey. Well, I jumped on and heard a question being asked. How long should one take to start dating before they start dating after a breakup? Now, when I heard that question, I immediately thought, not an actual relationship, you know. And I would say about a year and a half. But I'm thinking relationship based on investment, time, that type of thing. Excuse me, I had to clean my throat. But yes, that's my response. Hey, my name is Phoebe. Y'all have a good night.
0: Thank you so much for leaving your voicemail message. And you have a great voice, lovely voice. I appreciate you calling up. Stay with me next hour. We're going to be sharing your love story. This is Love and R&B.
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0: This is Love & R&B with Kate G. Smooth. The Monday mini concert is tomorrow night in the second hour of Love & R&B. And the theme, well, there's no theme. We're featuring an artist tomorrow. We are featuring the music of Mickey Howard. Mickey Howard will be turning 65 on Wednesday, September 30th. And so to that Libra woman, we are going to be showing her love tomorrow night in the second hour of Love & R&B inside the Monday mini concert. So put on your best pajamas, get comfortable, because this is the type of concert where you just sit back, relax, be as comfortable as you want, and vibe out. The Monday mini concert, Mickey Howard, tomorrow night in the second hour of Love & R&B.
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0: It's Love and R&B with KG Smooth with tonight's advice, which is from Janet Jackson's Sunday Inspiration quote that says, "What if it may not be here tomorrow? Wasn't a warning, but an invitation. An invitation to see clearly, to touch softly, to love deeply, and to say thank you while your hands are still full." And that's tonight's advice. Coming back, we'll step inside the Zen Den for the Eye of the Storm Midnight Meditation inside Love and R&B.
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0: You've been listening to Love and R&B with KG Smooth as I wrap up tonight. Thank you so much for being here. Hope I really did smooth out your Sunday fun day. I hope that midnight meditation, you know, got your mind ready to get you ready for tomorrow and this upcoming work week. All right, so enjoy the rest of your night. I will see you back here tomorrow night in the second hour of Love and R&B. It's the Monday mini concert featuring the music of Mickey Howard. Yeah. So I will see you then. I'm KG Smooth. One love, one life. This is Love and R&B.
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5: Today, let's take a minute to remind ourselves that God clearly sees what we are facing. God knows the obstacles and the challenges we will have to overcome. God totally understands how we can become fearful, feel overwhelmed, and have trepidation, anxiety. But God also sees when we have become complacent and are no longer doing our best to help each other, but instead are only concerned about our own well-being. So today is a good opportunity for us to reassess our commitment to the will of God. Do we just complain and criticize when assistance and support is what is really needed? Do we have a strategy to correct situations and occurrences that we know are wrong? Can we replace our fear with action and our insecurity with confidence, knowing that God has never, ever left us nor forsaken us in the midst of any crisis, because God is eternally on our side? So let's get at it. Amen.

While you stand on business on the JOB, so do we by playing Charlotte's best throwbacks. Today's R&B. Touch on you. 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

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It's DL saying thank you for making my show number one in the afternoon from 3 to 7. 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

0: All right, this your girl, Tawana Lewis. Shout out to them Garinger Wildcats, Class of 90. When we throw it back, we throw it back 105.3 style. What? 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
1: Love King. 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

0: 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Hughley. 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And finally, what clown deserves the Shoe Booty of the Week award? 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
1: Today, let's take a minute to remind ourselves that God clearly sees what we are facing. God knows the obstacles and the challenges we will have to overcome. God totally understands how we can become fearful, feel overwhelmed, and have trepidation, anxiety. But God also sees when we have become complacent and are no longer doing our best to help each other, but instead are only concerned about our own well-being. So today is a good opportunity for us to reassess our commitment to the will of God. Do we just complain and criticize when assistance and support is what is really needed? Do we have a strategy to correct situations and occurrences that we know are wrong? Can we replace our fear with action and our insecurity with confidence, knowing that God has never, ever left us nor forsaken us in the midst of any crisis, because God is eternally on our side? So let's get at it. Amen.

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0: All right, y'all, let's get into some praise right here with Fran Hammond. Let the praise begin. We're going to be talking with the one and only Bishop Joseph Walker out of Nashville, Tennessee.

Oh, yes, sir, this morning, y'all, the coronation. Yes, sir. Oh, my God. All right, y'all, we got my Red Brown clock right here. Let's give God some praise. Turn your radios up.

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6: 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You're going to want to use Lakeview and Trinity as your detour. On Idlewild Road, we have an accident at Independence. And South Boulevard, traffic lights are malfunctioning at Arrowwood Road. I'm Jack Wally on 105.3.
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9: Good morning, plenty of sunshine with a high of 81. 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Two Starbucks locations in Charlotte are victims of store shutdowns announced last week. Last Saturday marked the final day of business for the Gateway Village development in Fourth Ward and at the Millard Point Shopping Center in the University area. They're two of 250 locations identified for the closure in North America. An annual Triad fundraiser is pulling in large numbers again for childhood cancer research. Saturday marked the 20th annual St. Balrick's Day event. The local chapter raised over $120,000 as of last night. 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
10: I'm WBTV Chief Meteorologist Al Conklin with today's First Alert weather forecast. Another beautiful day, cool start this morning, plenty of sunshine, warm this afternoon, high right around 80 degrees for tonight, mostly clear, upper 50s for lows. Lots of sunshine for the midweek period, mid-80s here on Tuesday, then mid to upper 80s Wednesday, Thursday, Friday. Cooler over the weekend with more clouds and the possibility of rain unfolding.
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5: 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What up, Brett?
6: What up, Ricky? Good morning, everybody. I'm your girl, Brat Tat Tat, and this is the Hot Spot where we bring you music, movies, and more. So let's get on off into it. Well, y'all, the MTV VMAs went down at the Peacock Theater in Los Angeles last night, and some of our favorites were honored. On the teal carpet, October London talked about the state of R&B music.
7: 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We need more Silk. We need more. You know, we need all that genre music back. So, you know, might get a 90s R&B album out of me in a minute. We got to start singing in the rain again.
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6: 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And then Snoop Dogg hosted the show, y'all, and here's the part of his open.
9: Now, when they first asked me to host this award show, I said, is it going to be in L.A.? No. Well, I'm busy. Then they called me back and said, hold on, Mr. Dogg. It's in L.A. now. So having this show hosted by me in my city means two things. One, tonight is going to be the biggest party the VMAs has ever seen. And two, it wouldn't be a Snoop Dogg party if I didn't provide some of that special, sticky, icky, icky.
0: Love him, man.
6: Okay, we love Snoop Dogg. So Cardi B and Kalani took home the award for Best Hip Hop for their song, Safe. They beat out Don Toliver, Drake, Meg Thee Stallion, Travis Scott, and Tyler, the Creator. Bruno Mars also picked up a win for Best R&B Song for I Just Might. He was up against Chris Brown and British rapper Dave and Tims, Justin Bieber, Kalani, and Mariah the Scientist. And even though they didn't take home trophies, Doechii, Shaboozey, and Gunna were also nominees. Overall, y'all, Madonna led the night with 7 wins, while Taylor Swift took home the Video of the Year for The Fate of Ophelia. So congratulations go out to them. It was a great show. The performances were nice. Everybody looked nice. Gary, did you get a chance?
10: Oh, yes, honey. Baby, now, Miss Madonna, though, girl, she getting too old, though.
0: Oh.
10: This girl looked like she had a pamper on. I'm like, Miss Madonna, girl, you was wrong.
8: When it first came on?
10: Yes, honey. She looked like she had a sagging pamper. I'm like, now, her face looks good. Whoever her surgeons is good. But now, Brad, you might get upset, but, honey, I don't like what Snoop did to Ricky.
6: What?
10: Because, honey, he used Ricky's catchphrase and did not credit it to him. He said, yeah, and I got two things for y'all. These nuts.
8: Oh,
10: and that's Ricky's catchphrase.
8: Actually, the other way around. Snoop started made that trendy.
10: Oh, he did?
8: But thank you, though.
10: Oh, well, Ricky, I mad you did Snoop Dogg thing.
8: But thank you, though.
6: Thank you, though, for trying to shoot some credit to Ricky.
8: Right.
6: I think Snoop them started that back in the day, like the Chronic album era. Dr. Dre's Chronic album.
10: But also, too, now, I'm trying to think of her name. Was it Amanda who gave that tribute to Dolly Parton?
6: The Dolly Parton tribute was really nice, and it was really nice when Taylor Swift said those really nice things about Dolly. I thought it was nice when they did a tribute to Nirvana and George Michael.
10: Girl, George Michael's
6: the George
10: was
6: Michael
10: the bomb,
6: tribute
10: honey.
6: Was
10: yes.
6: good.
10: Oh,
6: yes.
10: my God, it was good, honey. So that was a good part of the show. I didn't watch that much, you know, because I didn't watch Real Housewives Birthday Trip or whatever it was.
6: How was that?
10: It was okay.
6: It was okay. Mm-hmm. What about when Madonna pulled the laser from her behind?
10: I know, Miss Madonna be doing some things, baby.
6: Yeah, I guess
8: pamper was a battery.
6: That was right. Because when she did her, she opened the show and they had green laser lights. And then later, when she won an award at the end, she decided to reach back and pull it from her behind and say, this was stuck up my behind. But yeah, so that was what went down at the MTV VMAs last night. If you didn't see it, you got to catch it because Madonna did some weird things. All right, y'all, if you missed any part of the show, make sure you check it out on the Ricky Smiley Morning Show podcast, available wherever you get your podcasts. And you can catch me on my social media at SoSoBrat. Coming up next, y'all, we got that joke of the day. 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
0: Happy Monday. What's up, y'all? It's Elfrida's kicking off the week with good vibes and good music. But first, let's check in on your news, weather, and traffic right here on 105.3 R&B.
22: 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Bates Ford Road is shut down between Trinity Road and Lakeview Road due to an overnight accident. We're also looking at a collision on Mallard Creek Road at Nevin Road. Otherwise, interstates and secondaries, accident and stall free. Ongoing construction includes a closure on Sam Wilson Road between Performance Road and 85 through March. I'm Jack Wiley on 105.3.
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25: Good morning. Plenty of sunshine with a high of 81. Charlotte Mecklenburg School's now former superintendent is missing out on a chance at a distinguished award. A spokesperson for the North Carolina Association of School Administrators told WBTV yesterday that Dr. Crystal Hill will not be eligible to win North Carolina Superintendent of the Year because she's no longer in a sitting position. A North Carolina sheriff's office has shut down its license plate cameras after a detective allegedly used them to track down someone outside of work. According to the Franklin County Sheriff's Office, Friday, an audit caught Detective Janet Leonard repeatedly using the Flock system to monitor the person's movements. The Panthers are analyzing injuries today on the heels of a road loss to Cleveland. The Browns scored late in the fourth quarter to defeat the Panthers 21-18. Carolina will return to Bank of America Stadium this Sunday to host the Lions. I'm Katie Gray, back to the Ricky Smiley Morning Show on 105.3 R&B.
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5: Turn it up! All right, y'all, Ricky Smiley Morning Show. Happy Monday. It is about that time for Rock T's Joke of the
31: Doggone
5: day. All right, Rock.
32: Yes, indeed. As we approach the month of October, why did the Scarecrow get promoted?
8: Why?
32: Because he was outstanding in his field.
5: Let that thing sit on you, dog.
8: Yeah.
5: You had to marinate for us.
32: Outstanding in his field.
8: Why? Okay.
5: Like
8: he
5: that.
8: Was outstanding.
32: Yes, sir. Yes, sir.
8: In his field. It wasn't funny, but it's like, it makes sense, though. I don't know.
32: Come on, dog.
5: I like it.
8: Everybody else is kind of, they have a blank stare on their face. They confused.
5: Yeah, boy. Laughing on the inside.
8: Yeah. Yeah. Good try, Rock. Gary, you want to help us out with what you got coming up next?
5: Yes, honey. Coming up, Ricky, I'm going to expand your vocabulary out with my word of the week next.
8: Now, that's funny.
5: Morning Show. That sure is.

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1: $1,000. 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
7: 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Northbound 85 out of Gaston County is stopping over between Coxford and McAddenville. 77.

0: northbound is stop and go between the south end of 45 and Arrowwood Road due to an accident blocking the left shoulder. Southbound Park Road, we have an accident blocking the right lane near Marsh Road. I'm Jack Wiley on 105.3.
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3: Good morning. Plenty of sunshine with a high of 81. The vice chair for Charlotte-Mecklenburg School Board is taking a step back. Monterey Duvall announced Friday she'll be leaving the role in December in order to put her family first. WCNC says Duvall told other board members she's received death threats. One in four Helene storm victims in North Carolina remains displaced 2 years later. That's according to a study released Friday by storm survivor advocacy group Extreme Weather Survivors. They found that 71% personally knew someone who still struggled financially. A security glitch on North Carolina's official court website exposed confidential records of people summoned for jury duty. That's according to a new WBTV investigation. Files did include social security numbers, driver's license, and medical information submitted by those requesting jury duty exemptions. I'm Katie Gray. Now back to the Ricky Smiley Morning Show on 105.3 RMB.
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4: I'm WBTV Chief Meteorologist Al Coughlin with today's First Alert weather forecast. Another beautiful day. Cool start this morning. Plenty of sunshine. Warm this afternoon. High right around 80 degrees for tonight. Mostly clear. Upper 50s for lows. Lots of sunshine for the midweek period. Mid-80s here on Tuesday. Then mid to upper 80s Wednesday, Thursday, Friday. Cooler over the weekend with more clouds. The possibility of rain unfolding.
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2: 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On Highway 16 inbound out of Gaston County, we're stop and go between 16 Business and Lucia River Bend Highway. 77 southbound, stop and go out of Davidson between Griffith Street and Hambright Toll. And northbound 85 out of Gaston County, heavy between Cox Road and McAdenville. I'm Jack Wiley on 105.3.
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5: Good morning. Plenty of sunshine with a high of 81. A suspect is facing charges in a deadly Northeast Charlotte stabbing. The CMPD arrested Baron Crawford for murder after allegedly stabbing another man on Saturday night. Officers found the victim dead at an apartment complex, community on Round Pond Road. A homicide near a grocery store is under investigation in Morganton. Officers arrested a 53-year-old man on Saturday on a charge of murder. The investigation is connected to a death around the railroad tracks behind the Food Lion on Union Street. A human case of West Nile virus is being monitored in the Triad. A positive case was confirmed in Forsyth County over the weekend. It comes around 6 weeks after mosquito traps tested positive in the county as well. Residents are urged to toss out standing water as a way to attract fewer mosquitoes. I'm Katie Gray. 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
16: All right, y'all checking them off. Me's going down with y'all lying on the ones and twos. Rick's on the morning show. Let's get it.

0: Weekend Longman, and of course, hit me up on the gram, J-A-H Lion Sound.
1: Yes, sir. Hey, appreciate you, big dog, always.
0: My pleasure, my thunder.
1: Hey, happy Monday to you, and happy Monday to everybody. Black Tony, what's up, man?
2: I'm just sitting here right now. I'm just sitting here right now, just trying to keep it together right now.
1: Don't do it today.
2: And then,
1: why you got Yolanda Adams playing in the background? That's my song, that boy. Yeah.
2: I'm sorry, it just touched me in a certain kind of way. Because my family going through so much right now. I don't know why this happened on a Monday when I'm trying to just come to work and just get through it.
1: Yeah.
2: And I just needed some inspiration and money because I'm just dealing
1: but
2: with
1: this part right here. This part right here. That's on. Listen. Because he loved me so dearly. Yes, sir, Black Tony.
2: But Rick, that's what I'm saying, though. You ain't hit me back when I text you and told you I was going through some things last night and I didn't know what I was going to make it to Dr. Money. And I would have told you what was going on.
1: Supposed to call on the Lord.
2: I called on you, Shorty.
1: What you want me to do? You do this every night, man.
2: No, Shorty, I called you last night to tell you that I had to go to the bus station in the morning and pick up my little cousin.
1: Man, we getting tired of this, man.
2: Shorty, he had nowhere to go. I had to pick him up. He had to
1: That's
2: ride the
1: not
2: bus
1: your
2: down
1: responsibility.
2: Here from Chicago.
1: Your responsibility is to be at work.
2: Shorty, your responsibility is to show your family. Shorty, my little cousin, he was coming from Chicago. He's just going through so much right now.
1: But see, all of his problems has become your problems, and then your problems become our problems, and you have made us grand problems.
2: But then what you doing though right now, you ignoring the fact that I had a loss in my family, Shorty. You can't talk over that. I had a bad loss in my family, Shorty.
1: Sorry to hear
2: Thank
1: that.
2: You, Alfredo. Thank you, Alfredo. I appreciate you for having some compassion.
1: Yeah, we have.
2: My little cousin lost his daddy.
1: Oh my God.
2: Him and his brother and his sister. Him and his brother and his sister lost their daddy.
1: Yeah.
2: And his brother's trying to move out the house and they stay in the project and his sister, she finna get married. I'm not even gonna put their name out there because this ain't nobody business.
1: Right.
2: And I called my auntie last night. And I tried to, she's so upset, she couldn't even say nothing. I said, because she just buried her husband.
1: Yeah.
2: Who got killed in a car wreck. And I called her up on the phone, and all she said.
1: What'd she say? That's on.
3: Take your time, man.
1: You know, a lot of folks going through stuff.
2: That's what all that? She said. That's
4: what
2: all
4: my auntie
2: said.
4: Wait a minute.
1: Yeah. Hey, Black Tony.
5: Wait.
1: Wait a minute. Black Tony.
2: I called my auntie and that's all she said.
1: Forget it, man. Don't worry about it. Take the day off, man. Take the day off, dog.
2: That's all she kept saying. Uh-huh.
1: And what's her name? What's her name?
2: Her name Florida.
5: What?
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0: 16 after the hour. Listen, got a kid going to college? Now is the time to file for a FAFSA. Janelle Thorne is going to be here. Did I say it right again? I messed it up again.
1: You did.
0: I said FAFSA.
1: You said it right? FAFSA.
0: That's what I said.
1: FAFSA.
2: Super pronunciation.
0: Oh, I didn't say FAFSA. I said FAFSA.
3: Yeah. I would say FSFA.
1: No, he said it right.
0: Almost cussed. 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

0: Before Anita Earls was a Supreme Court justice, she was a civil rights attorney, the kind that shows up for people when the system has failed, for people that are discriminated against, for those whose rights have been violated. Today, she brings that same commitment to the North Carolina Supreme Court. When insurance companies tried to strip away health care protections and raise your rates, Justice Earls ruled against them. She ruled to protect affordable health care for more than 200,000 North Carolinians. Justice Anita Earls understands that health care is a human right, not a privilege for whoever can afford it. And she believes that the Constitution, not power, not politics, not money, should decide what's fair. Anita Earls is the kind of justice North Carolina needs. Someone who fights for your rights and your family's health every single time. Re-elect Anita Earls to the North Carolina Supreme Court.
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2: 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What's up, y'all? It's Alfreda's kicking off the week with good vibes and good music. But first, let's check in on your news, weather, and traffic right here on 105.3 R&B.
3: 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We're looking at northbound delays on 77 between the north end of 45 and Gilead Road due to an accident blocking two middle lanes. Northbound 85 at a Gaston County stop and go between Coxford and McAdenville. Inbound Highway 16 out of Gaston County stop and go between 16 Business and Lucia Riverbend Highway due to an accident. I'm Jack Wiley on 105.3.
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6: Good morning. Plenty of sunshine with a high of 81. 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Josh Stein will help celebrate the opening of the center this afternoon at 2:30. More staffing, expanded appointment times, and new online tools are credited with helping improve times. Two Starbucks locations in Charlotte are victims of store shutdowns announced last week. Last Saturday marked the final day of business for the Gateway Village development in Fourth Ward and at the Millard Point Shopping Center in the University area. They're two of 250 locations identified for the closure in North America. An annual Triad fundraiser is pulling in large numbers again for childhood cancer research. Saturday marked the 20th annual St. Balric's Day event. The local chapter raised over $120,000 as of last night. I'm Katie Gray. 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
7: I'm WBTV Chief Meteorologist Al Coughlin with today's First Alert weather forecast. Another beautiful day. Cool start this morning. Plenty of sunshine. Warm this afternoon. High right around 80 degrees for tonight. Mostly clear. Upper 50s for lows. Lots of sunshine for the midweek period. Mid-80s here on Tuesday, then mid to upper 80s Wednesday, Thursday, Friday. Cooler over the weekend with more clouds. The possibility of rain unfolding.
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9: All right, 26 minutes after the hour, y'all. Listen, it is Money Monday. Parents, I know it sounds too early, but if you have a child in college or going next year, it's time to apply for FAFSA. And our money expert, Janai Thornton, is here to tell the parents and students what they need to do so they're ready to apply. Janai, good morning. Happy to have you.
10: Good morning. Happy to be back as always.
9: Yeah. First things first, what exactly is FAFSA, and who needs to complete it, and when will the 2027-28 form be available?
10: The FAFSA stands for Free Application for Federal Student Aid. And Ricky, this is a form that people fill out to qualify for the Pell Grant, work study, scholarships, even student loans. Now, I know we're saying the 2027-2028 school year, but this form comes out on Thursday. It comes out on October 1st. So, yes, if you have a high school senior, if you have a student currently in college, that's a two-year school, four-year school, or even trade school, for next school year, those forms come out this Thursday. And please do not assume that because you're already enrolled in school that you do not need to complete the FAFSA. You do need to complete it every single year.
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10: Brad, the first letter in FAFSA, that F stands for free. You should never pay to complete the FAFSA. There's one website. It is studentaid.gov. One more time. It is studentaid.gov. That is the only website that people should be going to. So if you'll see a lot of services saying, hey, we'll help you complete the FAFSA, and here's the fee. Again, this process is 100% free.
2: Okay, let me ask you. I know I did it last year, but it seems like it was so long ago. You know, we do this every fall, but it was so hard the first time I did it. And I feel like I don't remember it being that hard last year. But did they fix all of those kinks?
10: You know, it has increasingly gotten better. What has happened in the last couple of years, the federal government did a update to the form, and they just weren't ready. You know, they took on a project that was too big, and they kept pushing even back the date of when you could even apply. Now they're back to what the date is, which is October 1st. And I think it's actually gotten easier. So for our high school senior parents, even if your child does not know where they plan to go to school yet, they do need to complete the form. But take some time to get familiar with it before you sit down to complete it. And people need to do it right away. It opens October 1st. This money is distributed, of course, based on need, but first come, first serve. So if you're waiting to January, February to complete the forms, you may be too late. So that's why I'm really emphasizing the date. But please take some time to get familiar with it, so that way when you sit down, you feel a little bit more confident in getting that FAFSA completed.
2: Okay, awesome.
9: Now, you always encourage parents to get their kids involved in the process. Why is it so important that the student isn't just sitting on the sideline while mom and dad completes everything?
10: You know, parents call me all the time. I hear from parents. I rarely ever hear from students. And it's their degree. This is their education.
9: Right.
10: And we are depriving them fully understanding what is involved in the process. So I suggest families should be sitting down together completing this form. And that way children understand what the commitment is to get them through college. Also, it lets them understand why, how important it is, and why they need to be applying for scholarships, why they need to be working while they're on campus. So please do not deprive them of this experience. They need to know these due dates. They need to understand how to take care of business parents.
11: You know what, Janai? What about the parents who say, we make too much money, so there's no reason for us to complete the FAFSA? Should they still try to apply?
10: But I think they should, because a lot of people don't realize there's certain scholarships that you can't get unless you apply for the FAFSA. And that could not, those may not be need-based, those may be merit-based. So that means like based on your grades and activities and all the other things that your student may be involved in. So shoot your shot. You know, when you take yourself out of the game, you may be impacting yourself for other opportunities. And even some state-level scholarships even may require that you complete that FAFSA. So parents, please go ahead and get it done.
2: Okay, so you're saying we need to look at it now. Can I go ahead and fill out all the stuff and then press enter on October 1st? Or no, you're just saying just check out the
10: literally
2: website.
10: Literally, you can. People don't understand that. Literally, you can absolutely do that. So again, if you haven't set up your account, please set your account up. Make sure they've got the right email address. Get familiar with what documents you may need to pull. Because, you know, the good thing is, you know, the way that the FAFSA works now, it will tap directly into the IRS system. So it will pull in your tax return information. So people, you don't have to worry about finding your tax returns and all that other stuff. Please keep in mind, it is going to use, the FAFSA is going to use your 2025 tax return information. So if you're one of those folks who have not filed that return yet, that return is not due until October 15th if you extend it. Please get that return done, parents. That is a critical piece of this process.
9: All right, y'all, if you have a finance or legacy planning question for Janai Thorne, you can hit us up at 866-9-RICKEY, 866-9-R-I-C-K-E-Y, or anything about your kids' college tuition. We're going to have more Janai Thorne coming up next. 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
25: The reality is every generation experiences a technology powerful enough to change society. Transistor radios were replaced by boom boxes. 8-track tapes were replaced by cassettes, cassettes by discs. Landlines were replaced by cell phones. Television was replaced by cable, then satellite, now everybody is streaming. However, this generation will inherit the first technology that can imitate thought itself. And all of us must decide how we will embrace artificial intelligence. AI is the first technology that will require us to set moral parameters for its usage. We must now decide what AI should be allowed and what should be prohibited. We must decide what happens to creativity, labor, truth, privacy, empathy, and democracy, and who will benefit. What will we require to remain uniquely human?
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26: What's your reality? 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
27: Costs keep rising with no end in sight. Groceries, gas, housing, utilities, you name it. North Carolina families are working hard just to keep up. As costs keep rising, we need Roy Cooper in the United States Senate. Roy Cooper will fight to lower costs, especially the cost of health care. He will protect Medicaid and support lower prescription drug prices. He will restore the Affordable Care Act tax credits so that families don't have to keep facing steep insurance premium hikes. Meanwhile, Republicans in Washington are focused on supporting Trump's tariffs and his war, which have pushed prices even higher. North Carolina families are paying more, so Washington, D.C. should be focused on bringing costs down. Roy Cooper will stand up to Trump and his Republican allies and put North Carolina families first. Early voting is October 15th through the 31st, and Election Day is Tuesday, November 3rd. Make a plan to vote for Roy Cooper.
0: I'm Roy Cooper. I'm running for Senate, and I approve this message.
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4: 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We're looking at northbound delays on 77 between the north end of 45 and Gilead Road due to an accident blocking two middle lanes. Northbound 85 at a Gaston County stop and go between Coxford and McAdenville. Inbound Highway 16 out of Gaston County stop and go between 16 Business and Lucia River Bend Highway due to an accident. I'm Jack Wiley on 105.3.
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7: Good morning. Plenty of sunshine with a high of 81. North Carolina's governor is stopping in the Queen City to visit the state's largest DMV office. Josh Stein will help celebrate the opening of the center this afternoon at 2:30. More staffing, expanded appointment times, and new online tools are credited with helping improve times. Two Starbucks locations in Charlotte are victims of store shutdowns announced last week. Last Saturday marked the final day of business for the Gateway Village development in Fourth Ward and at the Millard Point Shopping Center in the University area. They're two of 250 locations identified for the closure in North America. An annual Triad fundraiser is pulling in large numbers again for childhood cancer research. Saturday marked the 20th annual St. Balrick's Day event. The local chapter raised over $120,000 as of last night. I'm Katie Gray. 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

0: All right, y'all, that's Riches from Money Long, brand new. Love that song right there. Great record. Rick Smiley Morning Show. Hey, 12 before the top of the hour, we got the one and only finance expert, Janai Thornton, on the phone with us. So happy to have you this Monday. Happy money. Happy Monday. Money Monday, that is. Let's go to the phones. You're on with Janai Thornton. Good morning.
1: I have a question. In reference to the FAFSA, when we sign our kids up for the FAFSA, are they basing it just on the income, or are they basing it on the kids going to the school, getting the good grades, being on the dean's list, and things like that for the HBCUs? Because certain of them that's not city-bound, that are country-bound, like South Carolina State, they continuously tell the kids that there are no funds for them. So I wanted to know, is there a different route that I should be taking in reference to the FAFSA?
2: Hey, good morning. Now, as it relates to the FAFSA, this is only for federal student aid. And what they're considering are parents' income, assets, the student's income, your family size, even like your basic living expenses. So if you're not getting enough awarded through federal student aid, it's really imperative that your child, that your student is applying for scholarships. That's a completely different source of money. And they can apply, obviously be looking on campus, but they can also be looking off campus as well.
0: All right, Joe. You're on with Janai Thornton. Good morning.
3: Yes, my daughter's in college, and I need to try to figure out how do I go about securing her debt as far as her financial aid, and what do I need to do to get more money and make sure she's secure.
2: Hey, good morning. A couple things I would do. Number one, obviously, is complete the FAFSA. But second, just like I said with the other caller, it is imperative that your student is connecting with like the dean of their department, the chairperson of their department, finding out what scholarship money is available. They need to see if they can qualify for work study. It's really important that our kids work during school. Part of it is about the money, but it's also the other traits and skills that they're going to learn just by working, whether they even have to work off campus. But please make sure your student is working just as hard as you are on campus applying for those additional funds.
0: All right, you're on with Janai Thornton. Good morning.
4: Yes, I was calling because she's talking about the FAFSA, and I wanted to know, I'm on disability, and I was wondering, included with the FAFSA, is there any other kind of programs for people that want to go back being disabled?
2: Hey, good morning. Now, if you have a special situation, for example, a disability, a job loss, medical issues, you can possibly be eligible for additional aid. Now, what's going to be really important, you will complete the FAFSA as normal, but you're going to have to file a special petition with the school directly. And sometimes they call it a financial aid adjustment or a professional judgment or a special circumstances review. So please, families, make sure that you're doing that, because that could possibly help you be eligible for more aid.
0: All right, y'all, it's Janai Thornton. Good morning.
5: How you doing, man? So I received FAFSA my first year, but I didn't get it my sophomore year because they said that my wife's email was messed up, but it's the same email that I used the first time, and they gave me the runaround my sophomore year. So I'm wondering, what do I need to do different for this semester?
2: Okay. So it sounds like your challenges may be happening more at the school level than at the federal level. So this is a time right now just to make sure that based on your student aid accounts, that all the correct information, the email addresses, you want to get all of that worked out now, because a technicality like that, you don't want that to keep you from getting the aid. Another thing that I suggest is, while dealing with the schools, please make an appointment and go see them in person. It can be a little bit more difficult to take care of business over the phone or online with them. Make that appointment. That way they can pull up everything, pull your account up with you, just to make sure everything is connected, right email addresses, and you have no issues.
0: All right, y'all. It's Janai Thornton. Good morning.
6: What do you do when you've exceeded all of your loan funding and you're only going on Pell Grants, but your minor requires more payment? Is there anything else I can do, like scholarships?
2: Actually, we should be starting with scholarships, because I think it's kind of just normal for us. We automatically We get the Pell Grant, which is great because we don't have to pay that back. Student loans is actually part of a student aid package. We don't want those, y'all. So that, but it's work to apply for scholarships. But the work is worth it. It is so worth it. So yes, what a great opportunity to look for outside scholarships, outside grants. And again, I'm a big fan of students working on campus to help parents and to help themselves cover these costs.
0: All right, Janine, thank you so much as always. We appreciate everything, and that's a lot of good information. Let everybody know how they can follow you.
2: Ricky, I hope this was helpful for everybody today. If you have additional questions, you can reach out to me on social media or my website, which is Janine Thornton, J-I-N-I-T-H-O-R-N-T-O-N. Have a great Monday, everybody.
0: Hey, you too. Give it up for Janine Thornton. Coming up, Jolene got the mix that will stay in your hand all day. Up next, Ricky Smiley Morning Show.
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1: Teddy Riley, T.I., Keith Sweat, Eric Benet, the Brat, King George, Yael Hughley, and more. 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

0: 30,000 North Carolinians. Justice Anita Earls understands that healthcare is a human right, not a privilege for whoever can afford it. 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
9: 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On 77 northbound, we're stopping go between the north end of 45 and Gilead Road due to an accident blocking two middle lanes before exit 23. 77 southbound is stop and go between Samfer and the Hambright Toll, with northbound delays on 85 at Agaston County between Cox Road and McAdenville. I'm Jack Wiley on 105.3.
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11: I'm WBTV Chief Meteorologist Al Conklin with today's First Alert weather forecast. Another beautiful day, cool start this morning, plenty of sunshine, warm this afternoon, high right around 80 degrees for tonight, mostly clear, upper 50s for lows. Lots of sunshine for the midweek period, mid-80s here on Tuesday, then mid to upper 80s Wednesday, Thursday, Friday. Cooler over the weekend with more clouds and the possibility of rain unfolding.

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Good morning. It's 105.3 R&B, your girl Olympia D on this Back to Work Monday. Are you guys ready for a brains tease today? Okay, all right. You know, it's coming up in about 8 minutes right here on 105.3 R&B.

0: is 105.3 RNB, your girl Olympia D. Good morning, good morning, good morning. How are you doing today? Hopefully everything is going well in your world, and hopefully you had a really, really, really good weekend. My weekend was soft, and I needed it. I really needed a soft weekend because you know how sometimes you're just running and you're like, oh, I'll get to it later. You know, you just put your dishes in the sink. You're like, oh, I'll get to it later. You know, you put your clothes on, you take them off, and you're like, oh, I'll get to it later. You just kind of throw it. That's what kind of week I had. I had a crazy, crazy, crazy week. So on Saturday, you know what we got to do. We got to clean the house. We got to put everything back in order. You know, I cook for the week. We did all of the things. So I feel pretty good today. I feel rested and ready to get to this brain tease. How about you? You know, I'm going to try to make it easy today. I'll be going on vacation on Wednesday, so I want to make sure that you win all the tickets that you can win before I leave. How about that? Okay, so let's get to it. Here we go. I've got a lot of dongs in me. I have to be hung to work well. I can get you up in the morning. What am I? Let me read it one more time for the people in the back. I got a lot of dongs in me. I have to be hung to work well. I can get you up in the morning. What am I? If you know the answer, call me right now, 980-485-1053. 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It's Olympia D's Brain Tease on 105.3 RNB. 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

0: 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What's your name?
1: My name is Michelle.
0: Michelle, how are you doing, Miss Lady?
1: Doing well. How about you?
0: I'm doing pretty good, Michelle. You think you got this morning's brain tease or what?
1: I hope so.
0: Oh, look, let me see what you got. Let me see what you got. I've got a lot of dongs in me. I have to be hung to work well. I can get you up in the morning. What am I?
1: Okay. Now, I'm going to say a bell because of the dong. Mm-hmm. I don't know.
0: Is that your final answer?
1: Yes.
0: Michelle, good thing that's what you went with, girl. Congratulations. You are a winner. That is absolutely correct. It is.
1: Oh, my God.
0: And guess where I'm sending you, honey? Guess where I'm sending you?
1: Where is that?
0: I'm hooking you up with an evening with Tamar Braxton. It's going down Thursday, November the 19th, over there, like I said, at the Fillmore. So how about that?
1: Yes, that's perfect. Thank you.
0: There you go. I thought you might like that.
1: Yes, I do.
0: All right, and all you got to do is tell everybody. What station just hooked you up?
1: 105.3.
0: Boom, easy peasy. And coming up at 10:45, we got your government update.

0: That's Isaiah Herron with Side Slider right here on 105.3 R&B. Your girl Olympia D. All right, we got your news update. And as we discussed last week, Charlotte's I-77 South Toll Lane project is back on after the Charlotte Regional Transportation Planning Organization voted 64-5 to reinstate the project, which will add about 11 miles of toll lanes from uptown to the South Carolina line. Supporters point to roughly $300 million in promised community investments, while opponents say the project was revised under pressure tied to nearly $70 million in design costs. Two regional transportation board members resigned after the vote, saying the process reflected state pressure and unresolved concerns. Meanwhile, Trump's meeting with China's Xi Jinping reportedly went well. Both countries agreed to reduce tariffs on a range of products, including American agricultural goods and Chinese household items like toys and cosmetics, totaling to about $60 billion in goods. The trade truce is being extended through January 10th, giving both sides more time to negotiate. However, China's tariff reductions do not include soybeans, which is a notable issue for American farmers. But that is your news update. Remember, we're keeping our eye on this and a whole lot more, and we'll keep you posted on any new developments we get. But in the meantime, we got to get you ready for that daily dilemma. All right, so look, check this out. You know, we ain't trying to work hard today, right? We got a vacation coming up real soon. So this is what we're going to do. We're going to give you more chances to win tickets to go see Marvin, the musical, over there at Ovens Auditorium. Your chance to win is coming up at 11:15. So the only dilemma you got is how you're going to win these tickets with 105.3 RNB.
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8: 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Roy Cooper will stand up to Trump and his Republican allies and put North Carolina families first. 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

All right, I told you we got your daily dilemma coming up at 11:15. 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

0: 105.3 RNB. You are my 15th caller. What's your name?
1: Larry.
0: Larry, how you doing, Larry?
1: I'm good. How you doing?
0: I'm doing pretty good. You sound like you laid back and chilling today. What's going on?
1: No, I'm working.
0: Where you working at?
1: Here, waiting on my truck to get loaded. J.B. Hunt.
0: All right, J.B. Hunt in the building. Hey, fellas. All right, so check this out. I'm hooking you up with a pair of tickets to go see Marvin, the Marvin Gaye musical over there at Ubba's Auditorium on Sunday, October the 11th. Is that going to work out for you?
1: Oh, that sounds good to me.
0: All right, no doubt. Who you going to take with you? I know you got a hot date.
1: I don't know yet.
0: You don't want to say. You don't want to say. Okay, okay. I see you. All you got to do is tell everybody. What station just hooked you up?
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1: We just be mad that you didn't leave us alone. You keep... 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

0: Jesse Reyes and Money Long is called Ain't You Tired? Right here on 105.3 R&B is your girl Olympia D. All right, so look, check this out for all of my seniors out there and anyone who takes care of a senior. On tomorrow, we got your 2026 Senior Safety Summit that's going down at the Parkwood CME Church located at 802 Tom Hunter Road. It is a free event and it's designed for all of my seniors and my caregivers to come out there and get some information on how your senior can live safely and independently for as long as possible. We're going to be talking to Charlotte Fire about evacuation plans, also some differences between the different alarms. We're also going to have CMPD on hand. You can't forget about the American Red Cross teaching us how we can be Red Cross ready for disasters and all of that good stuff. And we're going to have some free door prizes for you too. So tomorrow, September the 29th, meet me over there at the Parkwood CME Church located at 802 Tom Hunter Road for the 2026 Senior Safety Summit. I want to see you out there, okay? All right, coming up, you already know your man DJ Stacey Blackman is in the building. We're about to kick off that midday getaway mix. Are you ready? Let's do it. It's coming up right here around 12 noon on 105.3
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1: 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All right, your man DJ Stacey Blackman is in the mix right now. And of course, we got it covered for you. And it's all being brought to you by C.W. Williams Community Health Center, where your health is our priority. To make your appointment, all you got to do is call 866-CWW4YOU. Again, that's 866-CWW4YOU. Make sure you go ahead and book those appointments right now. We're going to keep this thing rocking and rolling. Stacey Blackman, show them what time it is. Hey!

0: Tracy Blackman.
1: What's that you playing? You don't know who you messing with, man. I'm deep in the streets. I slap people for fun.
2: That's what I do, man. 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Huh? Okay.
0: Dropping that old school on you.

We got the best throwbacks. We got today's R&B. And we got a little house music in the mix today. Got my first request of the day, Anita Baker. Well, you know, I don't want to slow it down that slow, so I'm going to give it to you like this right here. All right? Keep it locked in, man. It's 105.3 R&B.

I tell you, man. Olympia D, Stacey Block, 105.3 Midday Lunchtime Vibes. In my church voice. How y'all doing today? That's what you say when you go to church. How many people went to church this Sunday? Don't even worry about it. If you ain't go to church this Sunday, don't even worry about it. I'm about to take you there, man.

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0: All right, we're kicking off your birthdays, and they're being brought to you by the Art Factory, where you can celebrate your free birthday party every Friday at the Art Factory. 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Again, that's 704-534-8229. And make sure you follow them on Instagram at ArtFactory222. The first person that's celebrating a birthday on our birthday list is Mr. Snowman himself, Jay-Z, as well as Hillary Duff, comedian and actor Joe Torre. You can't forget about Hannah Mae Lee from the movie Pitch Perfect. How about Tokyo Vanity from Love & Hip Hop Atlanta is celebrating a birthday today. And one of the Jonas Brothers, Frankie Jonas, is celebrating a birthday today, along with singer, songwriter, and producer Ben E. King, who was also one of the group members of the Drifters. And taking it over to Facebook, happy birthday goes out to Kevin Staley. You can't forget about Reggie Massey, James Harden, Jamisa Lloris, Monica Thomas, Jerry Harris, Vicky Rogers Benjamin. Happy birthday, Miss Vicky. Tessie Rue, Delroy Powell, Blanche Dix Allison, Audrey Lamont Sanders, Judy Alexander, AJ Johns, and Bridget Elise Ferguson. And happy birthday goes out to each and every one of you out there celebrating. That's coming from me, Olympia D, and 105.3 RNB.
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0: Before Anita Earls was a Supreme Court justice, she was a civil rights attorney, the kind that shows up for people when the system has failed, for people that are discriminated against, for those whose rights have been violated. 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And she believes that the Constitution, not power, not politics, not money, should decide what's fair. Anita Earls is the kind of justice North Carolina needs. 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Re-elect Anita Earls to the North Carolina Supreme Court.
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get a chance to reflect on some of the not so small things I did to myself over the weekend. I got to do better, man. I got a wife, man. She be on me, man. Yeah. Eat better, sleep more, and just enjoy life. Yeah. Let's go, man. It's 105.3. R&B got the speakers going. Boom, boom. Come on now. Got the speakers going. Boom, boom. It's 105.3 R&B.

big up to homie. And I gotta say, man, if anybody see Anthony Hamilton down the streets, will you tell him that Stacey Block and Olympia D are still waiting on a complimentary signed bag of grits? You know Anthony Hamilton got grits, right? So I tasted them.

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1: 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Well, check it out. Cardi B is heading to Jamaica for her first performance at the 2026 BZR Weekend Jamaica. It's scheduled for October the 16th through the 19th, and it's also starring Keisha Cole, Spice, and Mally Dawn, among some other performances, which means that there's going to be a whole lot of booty shaking going on out there. Also, Victoria Monet has just revealed the track list for her upcoming album, Frequency of Love, which is dropping on this Friday. It's got some serious guest appearances. I'm talking about SZA, Bruno Mars, Leon Thomas, Bryson Tiller, Chloe, and Lucky Day. Yeah, so this Friday, make sure you check out the brand new Victoria Monet album entitled Frequency of Love. And speaking of love, Jasmine Guy wants you guys to show women some love in the industry who's aging. You know, Jasmine has caught a lot of hell about her looks and how she's aging, but she's got a word for you. She wrote on social media, quote, "The internet can be brutal to women as we grow old. It asks us to celebrate life while criticizing every sign that we lived it," end quote. I know that's right.
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0: Snoop Dogg and Swiss Beast with Step right here on 105.3 R&B, your girl Olympia D. All right, it's a Money Matters Monday. And, you know, pretty soon we're going to be getting those notifications that it's open enrollment for your health insurance. But as we know, health insurance policies have gone up. So what does that really mean for your money? Well, you know, we had to bring in your financial planner, educator, and fire expert, Miss Jackie Cummings-Koski, because Jackie, the people got questions, and we know that you got answers when it comes to those finances.
1: That is right. And you know, this health insurance is not getting any cheaper, but for most employers, their open enrollment is in October and November. So that is coming up. If you haven't already gotten a packet or something to tell you you need to choose your health insurance, then you will very, very soon. So when you get this, what I want you to do is just don't like check the box to say continue what I've always done, because that could make a difference in your bottom line. Because I can almost guarantee you, Olympia, most people's health insurance is going to be more than it was last year. So don't automatically choose what you chose last year. The next one is don't shy away from what's called a high deductible health plan with a health savings account, because those can be very valuable, especially if you're relatively healthy, you barely go to the doctor. A high deductible health plan means that it has a very low premium. And the premium is that amount that comes out of your paycheck every 2 weeks. So don't shy away from that. Those plans work just fine, especially if you are a low consumer of healthcare. That could save you some money. And lastly, see if your company or your employer offers some kind of incentives. Sometimes, you know, I know you're really into this, Olympia, but sometimes if you do so many steps during the year, they might give you some kind of bonus, $100 or $200 or something like that. Sometimes if you can go online and take a health assessment, they will give you a bonus for that as well. So those can add up just a little bit. Plus, you're doing things that are good anyway for your own overall health. So that's what I got for you today, Olympia. Watch out for that health insurance that's coming.
0: Oh, most definitely. And Jackie, tell people how they can find you.
1: That is right. They can find me by going to Jackie Cummings Koski. But I am always talking about this stuff, deep dive, and health insurance is one of our latest topics because we're in the season.
0: No doubt. And make sure you're following us on Facebook, Instagram, TikTok, and YouTube at The Olympia D Show, and also at 105.3 RNB for your Money Matters Monday.
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0: Before Anita Earls was a Supreme Court justice, she was a civil rights attorney, the kind that shows up for people when the system has failed, for people that are discriminated against, for those whose rights have been violated. 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
1: Love King forever. Your face, turn me up. I like this.

Raheem Devine is calm. Pleasure will be mine right here on 105.3 RNB, your girl Olympia D. All right, so tomorrow at 5 p.m. over there at the Parkwood CME Church, I expect to see you for the 2026 Senior Safety Summit. Yes, I need you over there. It's for all of my seniors and anyone who takes care of a senior like me and my brothers. You know, my dad, he passed away about 2 years ago, and my brothers and I, we have been helping to take care of my mom. And I keep telling them, like, okay, Mom, come and live with me. Come and live with me. She's like, no, no, no. This is my house. I want to live in my own house. So the thing about that is, if you're going to live in your own house, we need to make sure that we equip you with the right information and the right equipment to make sure that you can live safely and independently in your home. So that's what the Senior Safety Summit is all about. We're going to have Charlotte Fire Department, CMPD, the American Red Cross, Centerwell Senior Primary Care. It's just going to be a really, really good event filled with lots of information and resources. Plus, we're going to have some free door prizes for you, too. So make sure you come through and check us out. Again, it's the 2026 Senior Safety Summit that's going down tomorrow at 5 p.m. at the Parkwood CME Church, located at 802 Tom Hunter Road. Bring your senior out there. Come on out there yourself. Get the information that you need, and let's have ourselves a great time, okay? Coming up next hour, you already know, we got Rock T's Sports Report Rewind at 2:20.

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4: 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Roy Cooper will stand up to Trump and his Republican allies and put North Carolina families first. 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

Can you believe it is almost October? And can you believe that on October the 29th, you can see Chris Brown and Usher over there in Columbia at the William Bryce Stadium? Yeah, make sure you continue to listen because we might have some last-minute tickets to hook you up with right here on 105.3 RNB.

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0: Jalen Kors with my boo right here on 105.3 RNB, your girl Olympia D. All right, so all weekend long, we gave you a chance to win those tickets to go see Martin Lawrence over there at Ovens Auditorium on October the 8th. 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But right now, we got to get to this Rock T Sports Report Rewind. 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
5: 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Transistor radios were replaced by boom boxes. 8-track tapes were replaced by cassettes, cassettes by discs. Landlines were replaced by cell phones. Television was replaced by cable, then satellite. Now everybody is streaming. However, this generation will inherit the first technology that can imitate thought itself. And all of us must decide how we will embrace artificial intelligence. AI is the first technology that will require us to set moral parameters for its usage. We must now decide what AI should be allowed and what should be prohibited. We must decide what happens to creativity, labor, truth, privacy, empathy, and democracy, and who will benefit. What will we require to remain uniquely human?
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Eric Bellinger with Cry in Front of You right here on 105.3 R&B, your girl Olympia D. All right, it's time for me to roll out of here. Up next is the D.L. Hughley Show, and he's going to take you through the rest of your afternoon. So you guys be safe, be good, and remember to always turn your negative situation into a positive one, okay? Yeah, man. And I'll see you first thing in the morning, 10 a.m. with another brain tease with your chance to win some tickets to see Tamar Braxton. Yeah. And I also got some more tickets, too, to see Marvin Gaye, the musical, and a few other things, too, because, you know, Layla Hathaway is coming to the Queen City as well. Mm-hmm. I got a whole bunch of stuff to hook you up with. So we'll talk about that first thing in the morning right here on 105.3 R&B. Mwah! Love you, babes.

0: McClure of the day. So don't start your day without your tea, honey. 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

crew. 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A party ain't a party till it's ran all through. Hi, this is Selena. I just moved here from New York. 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

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I'm talking to all my rideshare drivers. 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
1: Costs keep rising with no end in sight. Groceries, gas, housing, utilities, you name it. 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As costs keep rising, we need Roy Cooper in the United States Senate. Roy Cooper will fight to lower costs, especially the cost of health care. He will protect Medicaid and support lower prescription drug prices. He will restore the Affordable Care Act tax credits so that families don't have to keep facing steep insurance premium hikes. Meanwhile, Republicans in Washington are focused on supporting Trump's tariffs and his war, which have pushed prices even higher. North Carolina families are paying more, so Washington, D.C. should be focused on bringing costs down. Roy Cooper will stand up to Trump and his Republican allies and put North Carolina families first. Early voting is October 15th through the 31st, and Election Day is Tuesday, November 3rd. Make a plan to vote for Roy Cooper.
2: I'm Roy Cooper. I'm running for Senate, and I approve this message.
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1: 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Hughley Radio. That's what happened. You didn't see me squirt.
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0: Yes, they will be on the stage along with the previous songs we just mentioned. 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
13: The reality is every generation experiences a technology powerful enough to change society. Transistor radios were replaced by boom boxes. 8-track tapes were replaced by cassettes, cassettes by discs. Landlines were replaced by cell phones. Television was replaced by cable, then satellite. Now everybody is streaming. However, this generation will inherit the first technology that can imitate thought itself. And all of us must decide how we will embrace artificial intelligence. AI is the first technology that will require us to set moral parameters for its usage. We must now decide what AI should be allowed and what should be prohibited. We must decide what happens to creativity, labor, truth, privacy, empathy, and democracy, and who will benefit. What will we require to remain uniquely human?
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0: That was Eric B and Rakim, Paid in Full. We're recognizing some of the funniest comedians. Some you know, some you do not. Welcome to the stage, Gary Michael Anderson.
1: I realize I don't want kids, you know? Yeah. I mean, I have them, but I don't want them. So I'm just navigating that every day. Send help. I never wanted kids, because I got a big family, big dysfunctional family. I got 16 nieces and nephews. Yeah, one brother and sister. My brother has 7 kids, including 2 kids. They're the same age. They're not twins. My sister has 9 kids, including a set of triplets. It's 3 kids. You guys know that. It's 3 kids, but there's 2 fathers. There's 2 different dudes between the 3. One guy fathers 2 of the triplets, and another guy fathers the other. Wow. How is that possible? I don't know. But probably the same way you find an onion ring in your french fries. No one knows. Still eat that. I never wanted kids. I hate my nephews. I went up to the Bay Area to celebrate my 35th birthday, and one of my nephews asked me if he could have my laptop when I die. And I was like, bro, it's my birthday. But also, do you know how computers work? Do you know how death works? Like, I plan on being here a minute. You know what I'm saying? I'm a 35-year-old fit, non-smoker, non-rapper. I live in an up-and-coming neighborhood across the street from a Whole Foods. I plan on being here a minute. And you don't think that I'm going to outlive a 2016 refurbished MacBook Pro with no space bar? Fucking space bar is broken. You think that I'm going to die before I spill another latte on that? Which will be partly my fault, but also the fault of the Starbucks in San Francisco on 16th and Montgomery Street for having wobbly-ass tables when I stood up too fast to take a shit because coffee strikes without warning. But my nephew's a hood kid, so all he knows is, like, hood-related death. He's like, but uncle, what if you get shot? And I was like, why are you so excited? But you're right. I could get shot. I could. But I just exited that 15 to 34 age range where homicide is the leading cause of death amongst black males. You, sir, just entered it. So, let me get your Xbox.
0: Seems fair. Wow. We're going to be talking to comedian and friend of the show, Ada Rodriguez. That's coming up in about 15 minutes. It's the D.L. Hughley Show.
2: 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Hughley as he tackles the latest headlines with his signature wit and wisdom.
0: There is a growing rift of parents and their adult children who are estranged or not speaking or have, you know, a strained relationship. What I've noticed in this whole dynamic is that the more severe the problem, required of the person.
2: It's the show everyone's talking about. The D.L. Hughley Show.
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10: 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Meanwhile, Republicans in Washington are focused on supporting Trump's tariffs and his war, which have pushed prices even higher. North Carolina families are paying more, so Washington, D.C. should be focused on bringing costs down. Roy Cooper will stand up to Trump and his Republican allies and put North Carolina families first. Early voting is October 15th through the 31st, and Election Day is Tuesday, November 3rd. Make a plan to vote for Roy Cooper.
11: 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I'm running for Senate, and I approve this message.
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11: got a song from when your mom and daddy were still together coming up next, plus the military man Jamal Kingsley returns to expose racism hidden in our everyday lives. That's up in less than 15 minutes. Now it's time for What You Need to Know with the one and only Sybil Wilkes.
14: It's Sybil Wilkes with What We Need to Know. President Trump says he anticipates conducting further high-level diplomatic discussions with Iranian representatives this week after officially rejecting a proposed ceasefire agreement over the weekend. In a telephone interview with the news organization Axios, the president stated that Tehran desperately wants to reach a deal, but asserted it's not a deal he's willing to accept, claiming Iranian leaders overplayed their political hand. The president further stated he is constantly evaluating the resumption of heavy military airstrikes as the broader international war enters its seventh month of active combat. That lingering early season storm known as a nor'easter is continuing to affect communities along the East Coast today. While the most severe rainfall and destructive winds subsided, the weakened coastal storm system is expected to loop back around between New Jersey and Long Island today, bringing light rainfall and wind gusts reaching 30 miles per hour alongside the ongoing high tide coastal flooding warnings. In Chicago, the Obama Presidential Center reports that more than 175,000 visitors attended museum exhibits and special ticketed events since the facility opened its doors in June. Representatives for the Obama Foundation confirmed the center welcomed enthusiastic guests from all 50 U.S. states and 39 foreign countries. In college sports, USC issued a formal one-game suspension for linebacker Desmond Stevens following a brutal targeting hit that led to a concussion for Oregon quarterback Dante Moore. Stevens drove his shoulder directly into Moore's head as the quarterback surrendered a slide, resulting in Stevens' ejection and Moore being rushed by ambulance to a local hospital, where medical evaluations confirmed a severe concussion. To subscribe to my free daily newsletter, please visit SybilWilkes.com. For all the news 24/7, go to News1.com. I'm Sybil Wilkes. Be informed. Be empowered.
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0: That was a song when your mom and daddy were still together. Stevie Wonder, My Sharia Moore, one of my very favorite songs. Here's the militant man Jamal Kingsley, return to expose racism hidden in our everyday lives.
1: Hello, my brothers and sisters. This is Jamal Kingsley, the militant man, here to expose racism hidden in our everyday lives. Why is it when you stop working on your computer, it goes to sleep and the screen turns black? Is it because you think blacks are lazy and they stop working and go to sleep on the job? Think about it, my brother. And why is it when you take your driver's license picture, if you have on dark sunglasses, they make you take them off? But clear glasses, you can keep on. Is it because you don't trust anything dark? Think about it, my brother. And why is it back in the day, used to keep all your phone numbers in a little black book? But nowadays, all your phone numbers are kept in your iPhone. Is it because you're always developing technology that eliminates things black? Think about it, my brother. This has been Jamal Kingsley, the militant man. And until next time, stay woke and think about it, my brother.
0: And of course, I'm going to give you a little note from the GED section. That's up in 15 minutes. It is the D.L. Hughley Show.
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0: This is Love It R&B with KG Smooth. Check out this clip from New Age CEO where he talks about how burnout just shows up unannounced.
1: You want to know one of the scariest things about burnout is that it doesn't announce itself. One day you just wake up and realize you've been empty for months and told nobody. It doesn't come with a warning. There's no moment where your body says stop. No alarm that goes off. No breaking point that is obvious enough to make you pause. It just accumulates quietly, daily, until one morning you're sitting in your car before work and you can't explain why you don't want to go inside. And it's not because something happened. It's because nothing feels like anything anymore. That's the part that nobody talks about. Burnout doesn't always look like exhaustion. Sometimes it looks like numbness, like going through every motion perfectly but feeling none of it. Like smiling at people, meaning none of it. It's like you're performing your life instead of living it and not knowing when that switch happened. And men, we're the worst at recognizing it because we were taught that tired means weak, that needing a break means you're not built for this, that if you slow down, someone else will pass you. So you keep going, keep producing, keep showing up, keep saying I'm fine, until fine becomes a lie that you forgot you were telling. You've been running on empty and calling it discipline. You've been ignoring every signal your body and mind have been sending because stopping feels like failure. But you're not disciplined, you're depleted. And there's a difference between grinding and slowly disappearing inside of your own routine. The people around you do not know because you never told them. And you never told them because you don't know how to need something without feeling like a burden. So you carry it alone in silence until silence becomes the only thing you feel. If you've been empty for months and told nobody, this is me telling you, that is not strength. That is a man drowning in 3 feet of water because he refused to ask someone to pull him up. Ask.
0: Ask.
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0: Next hour, it is the Monday mini concert where the theme is Neo Soul. So we're about to go to the show. This is Love & R&B.
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